0: You're listening to Kids Amplified on Triple UFM with Hayley and Emma as we celebrate National Science Week. We just kicked off the show with two great songs there, Electric by Katy Perry and Radioactive by Imagine Dragons. And Emma, now it's time for our movie of the week.
1: Yes, thank you, Hayley. This week, our movie of the week goes to Meet the Robinsons. Meet the Robinsons is a 2007 American animated science fiction comedy film produced by Walt Disney Animation Studios for Walt Disney Pictures. Based on the 1990 children's book, A Day with Wilbur Robinson by William Joyce. The film was directed by Stephen Anderson and written by Anderson. When 12-year-old orphan Lewis can't seem to make his inventions work, despite repeated efforts, he begins to seriously doubt himself and his abilities as an inventor. He sets off on a time-traveling journey to find the family he never knew. In the fantastical world of 2037, hip-hopping frogs and dogs that wear glasses are as common as talking dinosaurs. In an amazing twist, Lewis discovers that the fate of the future rests in his hands, but he can't save it alone. He'll need every bit of help he can get from the wonderful wacky family named the Robinsons, who help him learn to keep moving forward and never stop believing in himself. The two tracks we have

chosen from our movie of the week are Kids of the Future by the Jonas Brothers and Little Wonders by Rob Thomas. 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
7: 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Just before that short break, we heard two songs from our movie of the week, Meet the Robinsons. We heard Kids of the Future and Little Wonders.
8: Thank you, Emma. Now, celebrating National Science Week can involve engaging in hands-on experiments, exploring nature, and tapping into this year's theme, which is Seeds of Science, Nurturing Knowledge for All. So here are some ideas of how you can celebrate National Science Week. Hands-on seed and plant activities. You could dissect seeds, gather beans, sunflower seeds, or pumpkin seeds to pull apart and find the seed coat and embryo. Grow and measure. Plant seeds in small pots and track their daily height on a chart. You could test germination. See how seeds grow differently in light versus dark places. Or design seed pods. Engineer a way to travel like wind-dispersed seeds. Or you could do some quick kitchen science experiments. Red cabbage indicator. Boil red cabbage to make a natural pH liquid that changes colour with lemon juice or bicarb soda. This is a fun one, rainbow Skittles. Arrange Skittles in a circle on a plate, add warm water and watch the colours diffuse. Dancing raisins. Drop raisins into clear fizzy soda and watch bubbles lift them up and down. Walking water rainbow. Mix primary colours using paper towels and cups of coloured water to watch capillary action. Or sink or float. Test different natural and household objects to see whether they sink or float. Or you could check out public events and online exploration. Check out the National Science Week website to find local community events, library workshops, or school science displays near you. Or you could explore virtual museum exhibits or digital galleries showcasing science investigations. Whatever you find to do, I'm sure you'll have a great time celebrating National Science Week. The next song I've got is a great one from Teeny Tiny Stevie's called Science.
7: Thank you, Hayley. And I've chosen Dua Lipa with Electricity. Let's hear them now on Triple U FM, the Kids Amplified Show with Hayley and Emma.

0: You're listening to Kids Amplified with Hayley and Emma on Triple UFM on National Science Week. And we just had two great songs there, Science by Teeny Tiny Stevies, Electricity by Silk City and Dua Lipa.
1: Yes, thank you, Hayley. I now have some science trivia questions. Here is our first question. A revolution of the Earth around the Sun is a week, year, month, or day? And the answer is a year. Second question. How many bones are in the human body? Is it 255, 150, 305, or 206? And the answer is 206 bones. Third question. Which planet can the big red spot be found? Is it Venus, Jupiter, Mars, or Mercury? And the answer is Jupiter. And bonus question, Na represents which element on the periodic table? Is it sodium, iron, potassium, or gold? And the answer is sodium. And the next song I have chosen this morning is by Coldplay, and it's titled A Sky Full of Stars.
0: And I've chosen They Might Be Giants with the song Meet the Elements.

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7: 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Just before that short break, we heard A Sky Full of Stars by Coldplay and They Might Be Giants with Meet the Elements. But now it's my favourite time of the week, Hayley's Wiggle segment.
8: Thank you, Emma. Now, the Wiggles have shared that their philosophy is that children are their inspiration, education is their goal, and music and movement are their way. Rooted in early childhood education principles, the Wiggles approach uses interactive music, dance, and play to challenge, engage, and respect young minds rather than just entertain them. Science-related topics have often featured in Wiggles songs as they strive to teach children more about the world they live in and how things work. And a couple of great science-related songs that the Wiggles have done are Meteorology, The Study of the Atmosphere, which is a song that was released in 2013 on the Taking Off album, which was the first album to feature Lockie, Simon and Emma as members of the Wiggles alongside Anthony. The song describes the concept of meteorology, which is the study of the atmosphere. Another great song is the song The Natural Water Cycle, a Wiggles single which was released in March this year. The Wiggles teamed up with Sydney Water to help little Sydneysiders learn about the natural water cycle from evaporation and condensation to precipitation, one catchy song at a time. So let's hear them both now on Triple UFM. Meteor-

0: You're listening to Kids Amplified with Hayley and Emma on Triple UFM. We just had our Wiggles segment there and had two great songs, Meteorology, the Study of the Atmosphere, and the Natural Water Cycle.
1: Yes, thank you, Hayley. I now have some interesting scientific facts. Did you know these animals have all been in outer space? Chimpanzees, monkeys, dogs, mice, and a guinea pig. Venus spins backwards. On the planet Mercury, days are longer than years on Earth. Dwarf planet Pluto was named by an 11-year-old girl. At least 12 rocks from planet Mars have landed on Earth. The first food eaten in space by an American astronaut was applesauce. Science estimate the Earth is around 4.5 billion years old. Around 1 million Earths could fit inside the Sun. Earth is the third planet from the Sun. Earth is the fifth largest planet in our solar system. The Amazon rainforest produces over 20% of the world's oxygen supply. Hot water freezes faster than cold water. Nearly 85% of all plant life on Earth is found in the ocean. And some plants, like the Venus flytrap, are carnivores, meaning they eat tiny insects for nutrients. And the next song I have chosen this morning is titled Science Is Real by They Might Be Giants.
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0: it's Liam, and it's time for the joke of the week. Do you guys want to hear a joke? Why did the germ cross the microscope? 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

You've been listening to Kids Amplified on Triple UFM, but sadly that brings us to the end of the show. We hope you have enjoyed the show this morning and we hope you have a great time celebrating National Science Week. 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

G'day. Welcome to another serving of Bangers and Mash with me, Jason, right here on Triple U FM, your community radio station, which happens to be 104.5 Central, 92.3 North, and 99.7 in the South. Thank you so much for joining with me for another serving of Bangers and Mash. I have a great hour of tracks for you to look forward to very shortly. We've got songs from the likes of Zach Bryan, Casey Musgraves, Laundry Day, Mafra, Client Liaison, Lannison, Dijon, Devon Again, ASAP Rock, and The Gorillaz, just to name a few. So listen with an open mind, as you do each and every time, and you can hit me up on the socials if you wish. It's both on Instagram and Facebook as Bangers and Mash -UFM. Please give me a like, leave me a comment, send me a message, let me know what you're listening to, or let me know what you think of the show. And I have an email address as well, if you feel that way inclined. It is jason.2ufm@gmail.com. Let's get straight into it. This is US Les Swimming Pool with Dance the Way I Feel.

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8: Welcome back to The Bangers and Mash with me, Jason, right here on Triple UFM. Hey, I bet you're just wondering what those tracks we played at the start of the show were. I'll let you know. At the very top of the show was Ooh, the Swimming Pool with Dance the Way I Feel. And that was followed by Zach Bryan and Casey Musgraves. An awesome collaboration there with one of the best tracks ever, I Remember Everything. We also heard from Window Kid and Shapes with Folklore. And after that was A Laundry Day with Shut Up, I Love You. And at the end of all those was a track from Mafra with a very cool cover of Bring Me the Horizon. Doomed, and that woman's vocals is absolutely insane in that song. I'm sure you will agree. And we still have some great tracks to look forward to coming up very shortly. We've got some Lennison, some Shermanology, some Dijon, some Bershy, but right now this one's a client liaison. I love this track, so catchy. It's World of Our Love.

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7: 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Of course, you're at the tail end of Bangers and Mash with me, Jason. A couple more songs to go, but I will let you know what we played before the break. Just before the break was the beautiful and devastating track The Dress by the amazing artist Dijon from the incredible album Absolutely. We also heard from Shermanology with A Girl on the Beat, a very catchy track there. Prior to that was Lanison with a cool song Mercy. And we also heard from Bershy, that's B-E-R-S-H-Y, with a song Perma. And at the top of all those was Client Liaison with the feel-good track World of Our Love. And as mentioned, we have a couple more songs to come from the likes of Devin Again, ASAP Rock, and Layla Ebrahimi. But this one right here is a dancey track from Ben Gerrans. It's This Feeling.

love those raw vocals from Leila Ebrahimi, and that was a track, I'm Sorry, Maria. We also heard from Aesop Rock, a underrated rap artist in my opinion, and that was his track, The Four Winds. Prior to that was Devin again with People versus Marianne Sue, and at the top of all those was Ben Guerin's This Feeling. And we are at the end of the show. Thank you so much for listening. I do hope you enjoyed, as hopefully you do each and every week. Let me know what you think about it. I'm on the socials. It's both on Instagram and Facebook as Bangers and Mash UFM. Hopefully the playlist is posted up there, whether I can be bothered. And you can send me an email if you want as well. It is jason.2UFM@gmail.com. I will finish today's show with a gigantic 7-minute track, if you don't mind. It's Gorillaz featuring Chireno and Proof. It's the monster of a song called The Manifesto from the incredible album The Mountain. Hopefully it doesn't cut off at the end, but you never know, time constraints. But hopefully you enjoy what you hear anyway. And in the meantime, you take care of yourselves. Stay safe, stay warm, stay cool, however you wish. And see ya.

I hope you're enjoying Interlude Shuffle Gold this week as we looked at two tracks from Dave Beck. 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

Have I said too much? 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But all you have to do

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You just heard from Neil Diamond's album Tennessee Moon. Also in there, Glenn Miller and lots more. Please stay tuned till the end of the show and you'll hear great music.

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2: Welcome. You're now a member of Coco's Outback Club, a celebration of Australian country music.

G'day and welcome to this week's meeting of my Outback Club. I'm Coco and we've been greeted today by the Wolf Brothers with a song they cut back in 2014 called That Kind of Night. And the Wolf Brothers will be here on the South Coast this coming weekend for a gig at Shoalhaven Heads. Now, my guest in the Outback Club today is Jared Wrigley, the winner of the annual Star Maker contest earlier this year, and a guy who you may have seen last year on the TV show Farmer Wants a Wife. I'll be talking to Jared about both of those moments, and we'll also hear his latest song. But for now, here's the latest tune from Tori Dark. It's called Prettiest Wreck.

G'day, this is Brad from Copperline, and this is our single Lonesome Barstool Lady. It's a song all about sitting alone in a dark bar, wondering if that person on the other side of the bar needs someone to talk to and share their troubles with.

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It was in 2004 that Becky Cole contributed to an album titled Crossing the Tracks, on which Australian country artists literally crossed the tracks into the world of Oz rock to record a country arrangement of an Oz rock classic. Lee Kernaghan, Sarah Storer, James Blundell and Felicity Urquhart were just some of the artists that participated in the project, while Becky Cole chipped in with her cover of the Divinyls hit Pleasure and Pain. Now, Trent Richardson is a guy that made it to the top six of Australian Idol back in 2024. Trent was raised on a camel and ostrich farm in central Queensland, but music is now well and truly his focus. And this is the latest song from Trent Richardson, All In.

0: It's called Take Our Time, and it's a song from Catherine Britt that's been riding high on the country music charts over the past couple of months. You're in Coco's Outback Club. Thanks for joining me in the club today. And as I mentioned earlier, Jared Wrigley is my guest today, and we'll hear his latest track, Borderline Crazy, shortly. But before we do, let's welcome Jared Wrigley to my Outback Club.
1: Oh, hi, Jared. Thanks so much for your time, mate. How are things in the Sunshine State?
2: Pretty bloody good, Coco. I just got back last night from Western Queensland. I was out there with my band playing the Stars of Charlotte Plains Festival over the weekend, and I tell you what, it was such a great time. Did get a bit of rain, but I'm back here now, and it is living up to its name. It definitely is the Sunshine State today.
1: Oh, good on you. Okay, well, look, everything seems to be falling in place for you. You were this year's Star Maker winner against some pretty strong competition, and knowing that a lot of the previous winners have become big names in the industry, that would be pretty encouraging for you, I guess.
2: Absolutely, mate. You know, I've been fortunate enough to work with quite a few of the previous Star Makers over the last few years, you know, from James Blundell, Lee Kernaghan, you know, Max Jackson, Wade Forster, even Fliss. You know, I've worked with quite a few of them, and I'm just so proud to now be part of that family. I do feel like it is, you know, a pretty damn exclusive club in the Australian country music industry. So to be the 46th, one of those is pretty damn cool.
1: Absolutely. Well, your music's having some impact, and I know you're also building a strong fan base on the live circuit. But do you also still work as a farmer as well?
2: Not as much as I'd like to. I mean, I've pretty much been on the road all year, and whilst I actually do live with James Blundell, so whilst he does understand, having been in that position himself before, you know, for me, I'm spending as much time as I can getting back to that farm or the certain other farms that I've worked on. Just, you know, I've got to prioritise one thing at the moment, and this is what's, you know, making the dollars. So I'm putting all my time and effort into that. Whenever I can get to the farms, I do. But, yeah, at the moment, music is what is the right choice.
1: Yeah, well, I guess the reason that most of you know that you're a farmer as well as a musician is because just last year you were on the TV show Farmer Wants a Wife. So how did that go for you? Did you find your perfect match?
2: Absolutely. Oh, look, I had a girlfriend for a while, and I've got a lot of time for her. She's absolutely amazing, but we did split ways just before we finished filming, a couple months into the relationship. But I mean, you know, we're still friends, and I've got nothing bad to say about her. She's doing absolutely amazing. But no, I'm currently doing as well in the female department as I am in the farm department. So, yeah.
1: Okay. All right. Now, Stanthorpe is where you call home, isn't it?
2: Yes, sir.
1: Yeah, and you mentioned James Blundell. Did you say you actually live on the same farm as him?
2: Yeah. I live on his property. It's about 5,000 acres, just, you know, shy of 40 kilometres outside of Stanthorpe. I've been there for the last few years. He kind of took me under his wing at a time where, you know, looking back now, I definitely needed help, just didn't know how to ask. And he obviously, you know, had been in my position before, and I know there was something about me that he liked, and, you know, he offered me a place to, you know, call home for a little while. So I basically never left.
1: Yeah, good on you. And he's a good fella too. Listen, getting back to your music, Jared, I first became aware of you as a musician when you co-wrote a song with my old mate Alan Caswell. The song was Further to the Land. Did working with Alan give you some direction as a songwriter? Because he's been doing it for a long time.
2: Yeah, I don't know, Matt. I feel like I change my strategy every single time I write a song anyway. You know, I wrote a few with Alan, and I've written a few with other talented songwriters since then. I can't nail it down on what the perfect strategy is. I think just write as much as you can, throw it at the wall, and if it sticks, then you've got a good song.
1: That's the way to do it.
2: That's about the best way that I know how to do it.
1: Yeah, okay. Well, look, you've dropped some really good songs since that time, and your latest is Borderline Crazy. What was the inspiration for writing that?
2: You know what? I actually wrote that the first morning I woke up at James's farm.
1: Well.
2: And I was singing it for a while with my band in the, you know, the format that it was, but I eventually took it to a dear friend of mine, Bella McKenzie, and we rewrote it into what it is today, and I credit that as the song that won me Toyota Star Maker in January this year. So very, very proud to have it out. and very happy that the rest of the world finally gets to hear it.
1: Yeah, well, it's a banger of a song, mate. I hope it does really well for you.
2: Yeah. Thank you very much.
1: Hey, I was looking at your range of clothing merchandise, Jared, and they mostly come with the slogan, "Let's get Wrigley," which I think is great. Yeah, so was that your creation?
2: Yeah, mate, yeah, absolutely my creation. I used to use it as a pickup line quite a bit back in my, beginning days of being a travelling musician before Farm Wants a Wife came along. So, I don't know, I don't think it worked very often, but it definitely looks good on the T-shirt.
1: It looks great, yeah. Listen, I mentioned that you've built a good following on the live circuit, and coming up in October, you'll be appearing at the annual Denny Ute Master. Have you played there before?
2: I've not played there, mate, but I have played up there multiple times. So very, very excited to actually be on the bill this time rather than just running amok in the ute paddock. But no, I'm bloody excited for that one, I tell you.
1: Mm, do you like playing festivals in general?
2: Absolutely, mate. I think between festivals and radios, they've got to be my two favourite crowds. Don't get me wrong, the boys and I have done all the, inner city venue gigs for the last few years, but definitely those big festival and radio crowds are what I love the most.
1: Mm-hmm, terrific. All right, well, Jared, thanks again for your time today, mate. I look forward to hearing more music from you as we move forward, and all the very best for the remainder of 2026.
2: Absolutely, Coco. I really appreciate your time, mate.
3: She said she wanted

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2: Kennedy's upcoming tours include tour of Parliament House and High Tea, Friday the 21st of August 2026. 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And Whispering Jack, the John Farnham Musical, Sunday the 20th of December 2026.
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Earlier this year, the duo known as Sons of Atticus won a Golden Guitar Award in the category of Bluegrass Recording of the Year for a song called Born to Roam. And now they may very well have another song in contention for next year's awards with the tune Made of Dust. Sons of Atticus is 2024 Australian Idol winner Dylan Rice and his good mate Matt Joyce. Now, a little earlier we heard from Tori Dark, but there's another Tori producing some great music. Her name is Tori Forsyth. She's been a Golden Guitar nominee over the past few years, and she too could be in the mix for next year's Golden Guitar Awards for this latest song called Notice the Roses.

Hi, this is Chloe Marks and The Mayhem, and this is our brand new single, Adele. Adele is written about one of my guitars and how music has just brought me so much joy and so much happiness over the years. And conveniently, Adele is the name of that guitar, and it means the return of happiness, or the joy has come home.

That's Chloe Marks and the Mayhem with a song that Chloe told us a little bit about, a song called Adele. And we also heard from Justin Stanley with his song Jensen's Swamp. Back in 2012, Justin Stanley was a contestant on The X Factor Australia. So that brings us close to the end of this week's meeting of my Outback Club. And we'll finish off today with the great Slim Dusty and his arrangement of the Louis Armstrong classic What a Wonderful World. Thanks for your company in the club today, and I hope you can join me again next week.

is the best medicine. 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The good news is most bowel and bladder issues can be helped or even cured. 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

welcome to a brand new edition of Pop on Triple U. Max is my name, and it's great to have your company for another week here on your Sunday afternoon. We've got some great, mostly new Australian music for the next 2 hours, and I do hope you can stay tuned. A big thank you, as always, to Coco for Coco's Outback Club. He will be back again next Sunday for more great Australian country music from 1 p.m. We've got a lot coming up on the show today, so I do hope you can stay tuned, including an interview with up-and-coming artist Olivia Coggan. Let's start with a track from Rule's latest release, Kicking My Feet and Screaming. 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
1: A big thank you to all of the wonderful sponsors here at Triple UFM. Prior to that short break, we heard some great Australian music here on Pop. We just heard from Fisher and Florence Amen with What a Life, new track they've just recently released. We also heard from this month's album of the month. We will be featuring, as I have mentioned, an album, a new album from an Australian artist each month for the duration of the show. We heard from Keita Alexander's new album, Rage, with a great track titled Metal Detector Man. We've got more of her to come this month, so make sure you can stay tuned. We also heard from G Flip and The Beaches with Les Go, a new track they released earlier this year. That's How I Pray from Vicar and Linda's latest release titled Where Do You Come From? And we kicked it off with Rule from his newest album, Kicking My Feet and Screaming with Hate Myself. Fantastic song, going to be a true classic. Let's keep on now with some more great music. We're going to hear a track Tame Impala have recorded as a tribute to the Smashing Pumpkins, one of their tracks. It's titled Hummer. Let's hear it now here on Pop on Triple U. Max is my name. Stick with us for more great Aussie music.

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8: The Roy Orbison story. 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
10: You're listening to Pop on Triple U. Max is my name. Great to have your company on this Sunday afternoon. We've got more great music coming up. And before that short break, we heard lots of great new Australian music. We heard from South Sydney-based group Sesame Girl with their new track titled Wings of a Butterfly. They're making real waves at the moment in the alternative scene, so check them out. They are playing in Wollongong soon, so if you do get a chance to go and see them, I'm going to try and plan to. Go and see them. I've heard they are fantastic live. Before that, we heard from Rage Flower with a track they've got out titled Don't Believe in Love. We heard from the DMAs with Hurricane, Julia Jacklin's new one, Get Away From Me. And we kicked it off with Tame Impala and a tribute to the Smashing Pumpkins titled Hummer. We have got some international music now coming up, so make sure you can stay with us. Let's hear now from America's own Muna. They've got a great track they've just released titled Dancing on the Wall. Let's hear it now here on Pop on Triple U.

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1: How can I not leak it? I look so good, you look so good, maybe we should all leak it together. F*** it. You only live once, let the people see.

We just heard our international bracket here on Pop on Triple U. We just heard from British girl group Flo with a track they released earlier this year titled Leak It from their upcoming album titled Therapy at the Club. We also heard in there from The Beaches, who we heard from earlier, with a track that's been going viral lately, Last Girls at the Party. We also heard in there to start it off with, we heard a little bit of Muna with Dancing on the Wall. To end the hour, let's hear from two great Australian tracks. Let's hear from Blusher with a great Triple J-like a version of Your Love Is My Drug, and Delta Goodrum with her latest single, Hologram.

0: Would you or a loved one benefit from a friend who visits on a regular basis? Aging with
1: Ever
0: Grace
1: had that sinking feeling when a police car appears behind you? Your brain starts ticking, madly calculating how many drinks you've had. Did you know, last year in New South Wales, around 4.6 million drivers were breath tested? Don't forget, every police car is a mobile RBT. So, if you're worried about getting caught, you should be. Mobile RBT. You won't know where, you won't know when. Authorised by the New South Wales Government, Sydney.
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6: 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You're listening to Pop on Triple U. Max is my name. It is a Sunday afternoon. Hope you're having a great one. And we've got lots more great Australian music. But before that short break, we did hear some great new Australian music. We heard from Bag Raiders and Meg Mac with a new track they've just released titled Break My Heart. A new one in there from Xavier Rudd titled Part of Life. Fun little fact about that. That song actually features the voice of late Dr. Jane Goodall. Did you spot it in there? What a fun little fact about that song. We also heard in there from Body Jar. You might remember them if you attended a music festival in the late 90s or early 2000s, but they're back with new music from their latest release. We just heard Sound of the Stereo. And from the man himself, Gojo, we kicked that bracket off with Sweat. Let's hear now from the Temper Trap, who are back with more new music called Kuru. 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

What do you do if you ask someone, "Are you okay?" and they say no? Any ideas? Anything? There's more to say after, "Are you okay?" 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
1: We hope you're having a great afternoon. This is Pop on Triple U. Max is my name. Great to have your company on this Sunday afternoon. Still more great music to come. But before that short break, we did just hear some more great Australian music for your Sunday afternoon. We just heard from indie pop artist Grant Perez with a new track from his forthcoming release. That song was titled After All. We also heard from young Sydney-based musician Ezra Joseph, who's making big waves on socials at the moment with his track titled Touch Me. Check him out. He is fantastic. Before that, we also heard from Young Franco and LF System. Now, LF System, you'll remember, had a big hit a few years ago with Afraid to Feel, but they're back with Young Franco with a great new dance-inspired track titled Heepa Nasha Leepa. We also heard in there from Mitch Tambo with his wife Voice of Lele, and a new track from their latest album, or his latest album might I say, Guda Koala. And the Temper Trap kicked us off with their new track titled Kuru. I'd love now to share with you a chat that I had with up-and-coming artist Olivia Coggan just the other day now. After that, we will hear her latest single, Fault Line. She is playing in Wollongong in just a few days, so please enjoy the interview and enjoy the track afterwards. Here's me and Olivia Coggan. Olivia is playing this coming Friday at La La La's in Wollongong, and I'm incredibly grateful to have her join me today for a chat. Olivia, thank you so much for your time today.
2: Oh, thank you so much for having me on.
1: Look, my pleasure. It's so nice to be able to do a show like this where I get to talk to so many amazing artists, whether they're well-known or up-and-coming. I'm really, it's just so much fun, especially here on Community Radio.
2: Oh, yeah. 100%. Yes, well, your support means a lot, so thank you.
1: My pleasure. So, first off, can you tell us about yourself? Who is Olivia Coggan and how would you describe yourself?
2: So I am a indie folk pop artist, I like to say. I am a songwriter and I write all of my own music. And I've been exploring a lot of genres, and I've kind of grown up surrounded by country music. My dad is a country music singer, so I've always been around music, and I've had a lot of country music around, which has been really awesome and has definitely had a huge impact on all of my writing. As I'm getting older, I'm sort of intrigued to try new sounds and find my sound. And I've sort of landed in this folk pop crossover world, which has been really fun to explore.
1: It's a really great sound, I have to say. I've listened to a fair bit of your stuff the last week, and I've really been loving the latest stuff. It's absolutely my pleasure. It's a really nice space to be in, and it's a really nice different space to be in that a lot of younger artists, I feel, aren't exploring, which is fantastic. So thanks for giving it a go. It's great.
2: Oh, no, thank you. It's been really fun, and I mean, a lot of the credit goes to my producer, Tim Goodburn. He's a lot of the brains and ideas behind it. So, yeah, he's an amazing musician himself.
1: No, love that too. That's fantastic. I'll definitely edit that out. So I would like to ask too, being the daughter of an established musician, your dad, Darren, did you always want to pursue music? Was it something you always thought about, or was it a bit of a later thing for you?
2: Yeah, I don't know. I don't really remember having something when I was younger that I always wanted to be. Like, I sort of just was, I don't know, plodding along. And then I've always, though, jumped up at my dad's gigs and had a sing with him or done a song with him. And, we've always had a jam around the campfire and stuff like that. So I've always been singing and loved it, and have had, big role models like Miley Cyrus has been a big one throughout my childhood, and Hannah Montana, as I'm sure a lot of young girls have wanted to be Hannah Montana.
1: Absolutely. Who didn't, really?
2: Yes, I know, right? I think as I got sort of mid-high school, that's kind of when I really looked at it and went, hey, this actually could be something if I really work for it. So I think, that's also when I started writing my own music. And once I started showing people my music and seeing that it was resonating, I thought, it kind of gave me a bit of hope and a bit of excitement that, this is actually a thing that I could maybe do. So, it's been really fun to have a dream that I'm chasing. I feel like, it's hard, but it's totally worth it in the end, every time.
1: No, absolutely. And look, I know how you feel when you're kind of here. I've been here for almost 10 years doing this, not this just this show, but, being here on Community Radio. And absolutely, it's something that, I'd love to pursue one day, and just trying to keep working at it and keep talking to people. It absolutely is so rewarding. It's a lot of work, but 100%. It's a lot of fun.
2: Absolutely. And totally agree with you. Every little goal, it's like, I'm trying not to look at it in the big picture and just take every little achievement as, okay, that's, you know, that's a good thing.
1: That's right. Tick that, that one off. Exactly right. No, that's exactly right. Yeah, that's think that's a great way to look at it. And I'm someone who struggles with that too. So I'm glad to hear we're not alone on that regard or in that regard.
2: Yeah, 100%. Definitely.
1: I'd love to ask too, who would, because I know obviously I'm here to promote your music, but is there anyone that you're loving who's kind of inspiring you at the moment? Any new Australian artists who you're loving that are kind of giving you life and, you know, breathing into your vibe at the moment?
2: You know what? Literally this week, I have come across a girl by the name of Lottie McLeod, and I have done a deep dive into her music and am loving it. I am a new fan. She is amazing. I've been loving her. I've actually also been really loving, they're not Australian, but Muna.
1: Muna are so good. Love them.
2: Oh my gosh. I am obsessed with them. They are so cool, and I've just been watching their Lollapalooza set on repeat, I think, for like a week.
1: No, they're so good, honestly. They are such a great band. And absolutely, I'm so glad to hear you've got these new up-and-coming artists who are giving you a different, like, you know, who are, inspiring to your sound at the moment, which is so nice.
2: Yeah, 100%. Yeah, I think there's so much good music out there, and, like, it's so easy for people to access it, which is great, but also I think the quick attention span can be challenging, so it's really cool to see that there's so many up-and-coming artists that are really acing it. It's
1: so cool.
2: Of course,
1: no, totally. One being yourself, of course.
2: Thank you.
1: No, my pleasure. I'd love to chat a bit about your latest single, if we can, Faultline. What's it all about and what inspired you to write it?
2: Yeah, totally. I wrote this one about the feeling of having a dream. Like, in this last year, I felt a bit of burnout with achieving something like being a musician, and within a year I've come a long way with changing my sound and really finding myself in the music. And I kind of wrote it about that and how it's really scary to chase this dream, or like any dream at all, being, you know, on the verge of this could happen, but also feeling really scared to take that leap. It's kind of about finding hope in the scariness of jumping for what you're going after and just doing it anyway.
1: That's super exciting. And look, that's all about life, right? You don't know what's next. Yeah. So you got to just jump in completely blind and go, look, I'm going to give this a go. And if it doesn't work out, you can say you lived, you enjoyed it, and you can move on to the next
2: 100%.
1: Thing.
2: Yeah, exactly.
1: Which is great. No, I love that. And it is a great song. I'm so, so excited to be playing it coming up next. So please do stay tuned for that. I'd also like to chat to you a bit about your tour at the moment. I'm so glad you're playing locally, particularly in Wollongong. It's only like an hour from here, which is so nice.
2: Yay!
1: It's so good. Have you played here before? And any reason you chose this particular venue? Because I have to say, as someone who's been there lots and lots of times for like just one, like, you know, a good night out, but also some great gigs. Any particular reason you chose it?
2: I have seen a lot of great music there too. I've been there plenty of times. I've supported other people there. And I just always feel like I'm in great hands at La La's. They are such a good team, so supportive. Like, I have never felt so supported by a venue ever. And they have just been nothing but, showing me that they're here to help and they want to help and really in tune with what I've got going on. It's really, really refreshing. And just a great venue. I don't know, just the team are great, the sound is great. I feel like it was, I'm a Wollongong girl, so I feel like it was sort of a venue that I've wanted to play for a little while, and I thought, I'm just going to go for it and just see if we can do it. And it's selling really well, so I'm very happy that we've gone for this one. And yeah, I'm so excited for this show. It's going to be really, really special.
1: It looks really fun, I have to say. And as you said, it is. I've never really seen a bad gig there. The staff seem super supportive, really friendly, really welcoming to everyone. It's such a nice vibe to have where I'm sure there's a lot of places where you don't get that. So it must be nice to have that.
2: Totally. 100%. And like, I've noticed with, like, they have a pretty big name coming through there, but, and, like, I'm nowhere near as big as some of the names that come in there. And, like, they just treat you all professionally as a musician, and they don't discriminate against whatever things you've got. But
1: It's great, because it's great to see that there's acts like My Sex who are playing their latest show. I'm like, these guys from the 80s, these like massive hit makers are playing in Wollongong. It's like, wow, at this little venue. It's really cool.
2: Yeah. It's so cool, yes. And I think the live music scene in Wollongong has really come a long way.
1: Oh,
2: and
1: yeah.
2: I think La La's has a lot to do with that. So it's been, I'm so excited to play.
1: No, I'm super, super excited. I'm so glad. So what's coming up next for you? Have we got more touring in the future, more new music, more, like overseas gigs maybe in the future? What are we thinking's coming up in the next, 12, 18 months, 2 years?
2: I'm in the midst of this tour. I've got two more shows on this tour, which is Wollongong on the 28th of August, and then Sydney. Sorry, Wollongong's the 21st. Sydney is the 28th of August, and then I've just in the last week been up in the Gold Coast recording new music with Tim Goodburn, my producer, and we're so excited about what we've cooked up there, and I'm so excited to release some more music in the next 6 months, and then. I'm heading to Canada to play some shows, actually.
1: Wow, that's pretty cool.
2: Early next year, which will be so much fun. And there is plans for a little European trip tour, which would be so much fun.
1: That's nice.
2: So, in the midst of booking all of that. But, I'm so excited to be playing my own shows in Australia. And we went to Melbourne last weekend and I was so nervous, but... I just, didn't really know what it was going to be like, but we had a great outcome and a really nice show, and it was just so nice that people are wanting to come out and listen to new music that they don't know as well. Like, I just found that really refreshing.
1: It's really nice. I have to say, as someone who's seen a fair bit of live music in Melbourne, it is definitely really refreshing down there. The crowds are really into it. They're super friendly. They're super vibe. They've just got a good vibe.
2: Totally.
1: Whether it's a big show or a small show, it's always fun down there. Yeah. So Victoria is definitely where it's at, people. If you're wanting to see some live music, get down to Victoria. Mm. Not that I'm not saying don't go to Wollongong, but Victoria's where it's at too.
2: Yeah.
1: I'm loving that.
2: Yeah, we were saying that after my show. We said Melbourne has got it together. They're so onto it.
1: They really do. I love it down there. Now, I want to ask too, finally, now I ask everyone this because my show is called Pop on Triple U. I like to pop into people's Sunday afternoon with a lot of great new music. And I like to ask people, what would be a go-to pop song album, something that you would recommend to someone that's pop, that's a pop genre? If someone had come down from space and they were like, oh, I've never heard any pop music ever before, what would you recommend as a first-time listen?
2: Okay, I kind of have to say Taylor Swift.
1: Yeah, right? Absolutely, yeah.
2: She's kind of the queen of pop.
1: Yeah, exactly right.
2: I would honestly also say Dancing on the Wall by Muna. That is just such an awesome song.
1: It's a great song. It's so fun.
2: So fun, and the production is just amazing. It's kind of like 80s, like, fat beat. It's just so cool.
1: I have to say, there's a lot of Canadian... They really got it over there in, America, and some of those American and Canadian bands like them and The Beaches are really killing it at the moment, so I'm loving them, which is great.
2: Oh, yeah. Totally, 100%. Probably Muna or, Sabrina Carpenter, all of those pop queens.
1: No, that's perfect.
2: Awesome.
1: I'd be the same. I'd be like, look, here it is, and if you don't like it, well, too bad, because that's, go-to pop music, really. Absolutely. Or even Madonna. But, no, I think that's fantastic. And seriously, Olivia, thank you so much for your time today. I really appreciate it, and I'm definitely going to try and get up there next Friday for the show. Thank you so much for your time,
2: though. Thank you, thank you so much. Yeah, I hope to see you at the show. That would be great.
1: My pleasure. And please do stay tuned. We've got lots more music coming. And Olivia, again, thank you for your time. And we'll see you hopefully again soon.
2: Thank you so much.
1: Pleasure.
2: Hey, it's Olivia Coggan, and you're listening to Pop on Triple U FM.

Hope you enjoyed Olivia Colman's latest single there titled Fault Line. As I said, she will be playing at La La La's this coming Friday in Wollongong, and tickets are still available if you would like to go. I will do my best to be there, so if you're there, say g'day. This has been Pop on Triple U. As I said, stay tuned for Jono with Let's Rock, and I'll be back again next week from 2 p.m. Until then, we'll end with the Debbies and Comfort Zone. Take care. Bye.

0: Hi there, listeners. Welcome to Let's Rock, and I'm Jono. And we just heard Riders on the Storm by the Doors, and I Want to Hold Your Hand, the Beatles. Those two songs were requests from some friends of mine at TAFE. Riders was for Annie, and I Want to Hold Your Hands was for Helen from Jarrowa. So thank you for those, guys. I've got a surprise for you guys today, listeners. I'm starting a little section of my program called The Local Scene. And I'm pleased to welcome to the studio Janita and Tony from the Freewheelers. How are you?
1: Yeah, good, thanks. Yeah. Really good.
2: Good, thanks. Jono?
0: We're going to come back to you guys in a couple minutes, but thank you for coming in. It's really exciting to be able to help out locals get on the air.
1: Can you do that?
0: I don't know. I've seen some, yeah. Promote you on air, so we get you out to the masses. I was really impressed with you guys. I know it was only the Berry Markets, but I needed a coffee and I happened to go down and see us, and I thought, oh, let's have a listen. I thought, this is unique. I really like the style that you had. And you did a U2 cover, and I'm like, that's it for me. Love my U2. So I had to rush in to do the show that day, so I was thinking about it, and one of the guys who does Thursday night, Rob McKinnon, does Out of the Blue. He happened to have Blue Mally on the next week, and I thought, well, there's nothing like imitation for success. He did such a great job, I thought, why not have a crack at it? Thank you for being the first cabs off the rank.
2: Yep.
0: I hope you enjoy yourselves. It's just about the music and having fun. So please relax. All right, the time is 12 minutes past four. You're listening to 2UFM, and we're going to get on with some more music. This is another request. This one's from Marie.

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0: Nothing like a bit of... Don't you love that when you forget what you're talking about? Creedence Clearwater Revival. And that was Fortunate Son. Before that, we had Olivia Newton-John with Xanadu. I want to thank Max for his show, Pop. As always, top-notch. You're listening to 2 Triple UFM, Shoalhaven Community Radio. The time is 4:20, and we're live with the Freewheelers. How are you?
1: Very well, John. Thanks for having us here.
2: Yeah, very good.
0: My pleasure. All right. So, where did you get the name Freewheelers from?
1: Well, it's probably started with a beer and a giggle, and we were doing a lot of practicing at home, a lot of Bob Dylan stuff at the time, yep. And it's his second album, so we thought we'd go with it. And we're originally going to be a Bob Dylan cover band, but things sort of got a bit bigger than what we thought.
0: Fair enough. What first got you into playing music?
2: I've been playing music for a long time, since I was a child.
0: Yep.
2: So, I started on keyboard and I started playing alto sax when I was younger and guitar.
0: Yep.
2: But, yeah, it's only been like the last 3 years that we've really been getting into doing this duo and live music. So, sort of a bit of a passion of mine that I've been able to move forward with after having a family and everything.
0: Yep.
2: So, yeah, it's been great. I've always loved music. So.
0: Yeah, yeah, that's wonderful. Obviously, Janetti, you play the guitar. What else do you do?
2: I'm a gardener.
0: Right.
2: That's my full-time job during the week. So, this is my weekend job, playing music.
0: Tony, what do you do, mate? What inspired you to start playing music?
1: I was doing a lot of sport at the time in my early 20s. I was quite a good runner and triathlete and swimmer, and I just needed something to sort of break it all up.
0: Yeah.
1: So a friend of mine just said, why don't you learn guitar or something? So I picked that up and really fell in love with it and learned other instruments on the way, and, yeah, the rest is history, really. Really, really loved it and still love it to this day. Yeah.
0: So how long has the Freewheelers been playing live around the area?
1: 2.5 years.
2: This would be our third year that we've really been getting into it.
0: Yeah. Okay, so what types of gigs and venues do you play at?
2: We do pubs, clubs. We do the markets, caravan parks, private parties. Anywhere. Anybody wants some live music, we're up for it. So,
0: Fantastic. I love that. I actually got to see you at the Berry Markers about a month back, and I thought, I was actually getting a cup of coffee because I needed a kick.
1: As we all do.
2: They do a very strong coffee, don't they?
1: I tell you what, they're very nice coffee there because I got one on the same day. They were really good. I actually complimented them for it.
0: I was really lucky. He actually threw an extra shot in for me, so that got me buzzing. But I happened to turn around and you guys were playing and I thought, oh, yeah, let's have a listen. And I saw you on the, what is it again? Because I keep saying Cajun drum.
1: Cajon.
0: And I saw you, Janita, you playing the guitar and singing. And then you went into a U2 song and I thought, I thought, oh, yeah, I like it. So what are you going to play for us now?
1: We're going to play a Bob Dylan song. I'm not quite sure what album it came off, but this is a tune called You Ain't Going Nowhere.
0: All right. Freewheelers live in 2 Triple U Studios.

0: Thank you.
1: And what's the next one you're going to play for us?
0: We're going to do an original song. I wrote this song last year. My son had a fairly serious accident down at the skate park and ended up in hospital. So I had a lot of time to write a song, and I don't have lots of time to write music, but I do enjoy it. So this song is called Waiting in the Blind.

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0: You've just got to love Gremlins in the studio, don't you? That was Blue Mallee. That was Rocks and Cattle. Before that was Axiom of My Baby's Gone. And we had the Freewheelers playing. What were those two songs that you played for us?
1: The last one was called Waiting in the Blind, which was an original song that I wrote. And the song before that was You Ain't Going Nowhere by Bob Dylan.
0: Sweet. All right. Where do you get your inspiration for your original material?
1: Just my life.
0: Yep.
1: You know, things that are happening and how I'm feeling and that. I don't have a lot of time to write songs. I wrote a lot more when I was younger, before I had children and in my early 20s. Basically just what's happening in your life and how you're feeling about it.
0: Yeah.
1: That's where I draw inspiration from.
0: Cool. Mm. So when did you pick up the cajon? Started playing that.
2: Well, look, years ago I was playing music with a mate. He lived out in Nerriga and he had a drum kit there, and he said to me, do you want to learn? I said, oh, I'll give it a bash. He said, you'll get it in 10 minutes or you won't get it at all. And lo and behold, I got it within the 10 minutes, had everything happening and sort of dabbled with it and really, really enjoyed it. And we went and bought a little kit when we had the granny flat, and I was mucked around that for a while. I never heard of a cajon drum. We used to go watch his band called Jacine, and the guy was playing one. And Janita said, you should get one of those. And I said, okay. So I did. Yeah. It's quite different. It's really got to be on spot where you hit the thing, because you get different sounds and it's really within a few mil. So, it's a good instrument. Like I said, I probably play it a bit different to a lot of traditional cajon players, so I try and make it sound like a rock drum. So,
0: yeah, but that's the point of difference with you guys, is that cajon. That's what I really liked about it when I saw you.
2: Yeah.
0: It's something different.
2: Yeah.
0: You're not the same as everyone else. You present something unique.
2: And we do, yeah.
0: I really liked that, and I thought, gotta ask you to come in.
2: Oh,
0: yeah. I really enjoyed it. Yeah. So thank you for that. Have you got intentions of recording any of your original material?
1: We would like to.
0: Yeah.
1: I'm thinking about it.
0: Yeah.
1: Whether I find that space of time in my life to be able to make that happen.
0: Yeah.
1: It's not going to happen at the moment for me. I'm a very busy person. So, but yeah, maybe down the track.
0: Okay.
1: When we're rich and famous and I've got time and I don't have to have a day job, I'll make that happen.
2: Doesn't every musician have that dream?
0: Every musician's dream, yeah. I was going to say, that original you played, I really liked it, and I'm thinking if the rest of them are in that vein and that quality, I suggest maybe think about it, because that was really great.
1: Thank you.
0: We're going to ask you to play another couple of songs. Mm-hmm. What are you going to play for us?
1: We're going to do a couple of songs that we always play at our gigs and people really enjoy them. So the first one is I Want You to Want Me by Cheap Trick, which was recorded in 1977.
0: Beautiful.

0: Thanks, John.
1: Very nice. Love it. Big Cheap Trick fan.
0: Yeah, it always goes down well, that one.
1: Yeah.
0: Even the young Chris Isaac people song,
2: because he actually done a really good cover of it as well.
1: Oh, does he?
2: Yeah.
1: Oh, okay.
2: I didn't. Lo and behold, how naive I am at times.
1: So, what's the next one you're going to play for us?
0: Next one is going to be Handle With Care by Travelling Wilburys, saying we love Bob Dylan so much, and he was part of the Travelling Wilburys. So, yeah, well, and we always play this at every gig. It's one of our favourite songs to do.
1: Beautiful. One of my partner's favourite songs, too.
0: Oh, okay.
2: Hope she's listening.

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0: That was some news with Uprising. Before that, we had The War for Rock and Roll. The Brazilians, that was going out to Rob McKinnon from Out of the Blue. He's the one that got me onto those guys. They're absolutely fantastic. And at the top of the set, we had The Mighty Oils with Armistice Day. All right, we're back in the studio live with the guys from The Freewheelers. They're going to play a couple more songs for us. What are you going to regale us with this time?
1: We're going to do a song called Wagon Wheel, which actually Bob Dylan wrote.
0: Right.
1: It's probably a lot of people have tried to do it. He didn't like to sing it, Bob. So like everyone else did it for him. I think the most famous guy who actually made it his own was Darius Rucker from Hootie and the Blowfish.
0: Ah, righto. Yep.
1: Yeah. So
0: cool.
1: He actually tells a story about it where he went to a high school talent quest in America and he saw this. A janitor and two teachers had like a bluegrass band and they played Wagon Wheel and he thought, man, I really like that. So he decided to make it, rang his producer and said it was the first time he actually put his foot down and said, no, we're going to cut this song and it's a really good version of it, yeah.
0: Excellent. All right, take it away, guys.

0: some Aka Daka or something. We did do a Nevada song, actually. So.
1: I'd love to hear that. That's great. Okay, so what's the next one we're going to hear?
2: So the next one is another original song. This will be our last song for the afternoon. This is another original song I wrote a few years ago. And it's just about turbulent sort of relationships. And we haven't played this very often, so, yeah, be kind to us.
1: You heard it first here on 2UU, everyone.

0: Fantastic. Thank you for coming in. I've really enjoyed having you in the studio.
1: Well,
2: thank you so much for having us.
0: You've had a big weekend, I hear.
2: Yes, we have. We had one of our good friends' 60th birthday party on Friday night.
0: Yep.
2: Jules. Hi, Jules.
1: Hi, Jules.
2: It was a great party at the Berry Bowling Club. Lots of people there from Berry. So, yeah, we had lots of fun. So, yeah, we provided the live music. And we were actually at Berry Hotel last night as well.
0: Oh, okay.
2: So, yeah, we did our local scene.
0: Yeah.
2: Which was fun. It's cool. Good. We don't have to travel far.
0: That makes it easier for you, doesn't it?
2: Yep.
0: So you've got upcoming gigs in September, Friday the 11th at Mittagong Hotel.

0: Well, Saturday the 12th at North Narrow Tavern. I'll be able to get to that one, so I'll see you there.
1: Excellent.
0: Sunday the 20th at the Great Hotel and the Grand Hotel in Kiama. And Sunday the 27th at the Berry Village Markets again. I'll see you there as well.
1: That's right, yep.
0: Thank you so much for coming in. It's been an absolute privilege and a pleasure.
1: Thank you.
2: And a pleasure, Bernie.
0: Rock on.
1: Rock on.
0: Keep up the good work. Don't forget, keep in touch.
2: We will.
0: I'll get you back in further on down the track. I've really enjoyed it. Thank you so much.
1: Thank you, Jono. We really appreciate it and what you're doing for the live music scene.
0: Yeah. Oh, thank you.
1: Ditto. Thank you.
2: That's great. Right. Need more of it.
0: I appreciate that, and the radio station's trying to do that. We're going to go back to some ads, and then we're going to get back into our normal rock and roll presentation, headbanging Jono show.
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On Wednesday night, it's time to put the kettle on and join the good-looking fella, Davey Chandler. 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

Nothing like a bit of Phil Collins and Phil Bailey on a Sunday afternoon. That was Easy Lover. And we had Craig David with Walking Away. And at the top of that set, we had The Way It Is by Bruce Hornsby and The Range. It's 5:37. You're listening to 2UFM. This is Let's Rock, and I'm Jono. And we've just had the Freewheelers in studio live. Thanks, guys. I really enjoyed something different for the show. And keep rocking. You listen to 2UFM, 92.3 at Berry, 104.5 at Nowra, 99.7 at Ulladulla. My mate Marz down at Borley Point is listening at 2U.org.au. And I reckon Strawny's probably listening to us in Journey. He's listening on the net too. So we're going to keep the music going. This is an old one, back from the 70s, early 80s. This is a band called the Green Kine Band. This is a breakup song.

0: UFO.
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0: That was Zoe Elliott, Artist of the Month here at 2UFM with My Heart Remembers. Before that, we had the breakup song by Greg Kine Band, Easy Lover, Phil Collins and Phil Bailey, Walk Away, Craig David, and The Way It Is by Bruce Hornsby and The Range. And our time is 5:47 here on 2UU. 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I'm going to keep the music going, but first, a few ads.
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This is Let's Rock. I'm Jono. It's 5:59. I hope you're enjoying the show, especially with the special guests we had in, the Freewheelers, Janita and Tony. It was a good show. And we're back into it again. So let's crank it up. This is Kenny Loggins.

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1: Hello, South Coast listeners. It's HG Nelson here. Want to have a bit of a fish, a bit of fun, a bit of food, or just have a fiddle? Then stay tuned to Triple U. Forget the rest.
0: Thanks, HG. As I was saying, it's 6:12 p.m. on a Sunday evening. We had Keep the Faith by Bon Jovi. I'm a Punk by Doug Mulray. Back in the 80s, Doug Mulray was a presenter on Triple M FM. Getting all the M's and the U's mixed up. And he had a couple of albums out, and that was the single off the album. He also played Narara, one of the festivals in 1980. He had one song. It came out in a pink dress, high heels and a policeman's hat. And he got a standing ovation and encore, asked for an encore. And he said, I only know one song. And before that, we had Danger Zone by Kenny Loggins. All right. We're going to keep going with the music. We've got a new version. This was originally done by No Doubt, but this one is done by Talk Talk. It's My Life on True Triple UFM.

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7: Well, that was a cracking set. Richie Clapton live with Deepwater, Girls on the Avenue, and I'm an Island. Fleshless Fantasy by Billy Idol, and It's My Life by Talk Talk. The original band that did that was No Doubt. So the time, 6:41 on a Sunday evening, at the pointy end of the show, getting heavier and heavier. We're going to have some more good music. Stick with us. 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I'm Jono. 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And another big shout out to the guys from the Freewheelers. Thank you for coming in. It was an absolute pleasure. You actually added some culture to the show. So thank you very much for that. Let's keep the music going. We've got a message from Rob Bell.
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Yes, it's me, Dan, at the International Space Station, heading on my way to the Burbank Studios for another episode of the Get Carter Show. Let me see, have I got my Time magazine? Check. Have I got my music? 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Have I got my book of silly things to do? 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Have I got my space food sticks? Are they even a thing? 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Get ready for the Get Carter Show, Saturday 5 to 7. See you, bye.

0: 6:58, Sunday evening. You're listening to Let's Rock. We're at the pointy end of the show. We had Screaming Jets with Better, Rock to Casbah by The Clash, Rockin' You with You by Bad Actress. They're a Scottish band that I picked up. And at the top of that set, Lonely is the Night by Billy Squires. Don't forget, we had the Freewheelers in studio, and their upcoming gigs are Friday the 11th of September at Mittagong Hotel, Saturday the 12th of September at North Narra Tavern, the Grand Hotel Kiama on the 20th, and the Berry Village Markets on the 27th. So catch up with them. They're a fantastic bunch of guys, and their music is great. Anyway, you've been listening to 2UFM. This has been Let's Rock. I hope you join me again next Sunday from 4 p.m. We're going to have Artist of the Month next. Good night. And to finish up the show, we have The Lazies. But before that, let's hear from Rob.
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9: 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Prior to that, we just heard from Lorna with Underachiever. We also heard in there from Vanessa Jade with Have You Ever Seen the Rain, as well as Alex Clark with a great track titled Home, and we kicked it off with Daisy Pring and her latest track titled Girls' Night. Let's take you back to February 2023 now, and our first Artist of the Month, Joe Visser. This is his latest track titled Please Stay.

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8: A big thank you to all of our wonderful sponsors. Prior to that short break here on the Artist of the Month show, we just heard a track from our May 2025 Artist of the Month, Tall Sean and The Resolution, hailing from Ulladulla. We heard them there with Forever Will Live On. Prior to that, we heard from Kiama-based band The Water Runners with End of the Year, and the band themselves from Sussex Inlet, Blue Mallee, with Shout That Whisper. And we kick that off with Joe Visser's new single titled Please Stay. We have four more tracks in this bracket to end the show. We will hear from Ron Callahan with Regrowth, Val Moogs with Gypsy, Kane Calcite with Ocean Glass, and Keith Zare with You and Me. We'll be back again next week for more great local music. Take care. Bye.

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10: 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And this is Let the Bands Play, brought to you from the studios of 3CR in Melbourne. 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The very fine and Grammy Award-winning tune Roll Tide, composed by Hans Zimmer, features a band from Melbourne's inner eastern suburbs, the Stonington City Brass.

The Stonington City Brass with Roll Tide. A very bright march now, played by the band of the Royal Tank Regiment. It's the Friedlander March.

Isn't that a fine march, the Friedlander March, played by the band of the Royal Tank Regiment? Here's the Stonington City Brass again with the song Anthem from the musical Chess. It features the human voice, which we don't generally include in Let the Bands Play, except in the Sacred Music spot. I'm including it now, however, because the vocalist Richard Thomas is very good.

The East Donington City Brass played Anthem from Chess, sung by Richard Thomas. The band of Her Majesty's Royal Marines now plays Gibraltar, which was composed by the Australian pianist Peter Wilson.

Gibraltar by Australia's Peter Wilson was played by the band of Her Majesty's Royal Marines. The Stonington City Brass Band again will play You're Beautiful, which was a hit written by James Blunt and others. It was inspired by Blunt accidentally locking eyes with his ex-girlfriend and her new partner on the London Underground. Despite this romantic moment, the song's actually about a highly strung, drug-fueled stalker. Oh, well.

And that was You're Beautiful, played by the Stonington City Brass. We'll now hear the band The Parachute Regiment playing the March of the Belgian Parachutists, which was composed by Pierre Limon. This, Jim, is the official march of the Belgian paratroopers and has become a standard in the march repertoire. It's what they call the European Walking March.

I hope you enjoyed hearing the March of the Belgian Parachutists, played by the band of the Parachute Regiment. And I mentioned that it was what was called a European walking march. That generated a call from one of my listeners who said she was going to walk the Camino next year, so she'll bear that European walking march in mind. Now it's time for the Sousa Spot, celebrating the great marches composed by John Philip Sousa. We'll hear the National Game. Sousa composed this in 1925 at the request of Judge Landis, Major League Baseball's first High Commissioner. It's played by the Royal Artillery Band under Keith Bryan.

The National Game by John Philip Sousa, played by the Royal Artillery Band. You're listening to Let the Bands Play, brought to you from the studios of 3CR in Melbourne. It's broadcast throughout the nation via the internet, distributed by the Community Radio Network, and also heard on digital radio in the Melbourne metropolitan area. We'll hear the Band of the Gloucesters now playing Army of the Nile, composed by Kenneth Alford in 1941 to commemorate one of the first Allied victories in World War II. After defeating Ethiopia in 1935, Mussolini believed his 80,000 troops in North Africa could easily defeat the 30,000 British troops from the Army of the Nile, and thus further increase the number of Italian possessions in Africa. However, in December 1940, the numerically superior Italian troops were routed.

The Army of the Nile, played by the Band of the Gloucesters. We'll now hear Son of a Soldier, played by the Band and Corps of Drums of the Royal Corps of Transport. Son of a Soldier is a military tribute song that honours the legacy of military families and those who serve.

The band and corps of drums of the Royal Corps of Transport played Son of a Soldier. The Cheshire Regiment will now play Marche Lorraine, a French patriotic song composed by Louis Garnier in 1892 on the occasion of the 28th federal celebration of gymnastics in France. This march has since become a standard of the official French military repertoire.

Marsh for Rain, played by the Cheshire Regiment. Let's now hear the band and corps of drums of the Royal Corps of Transport playing Wait for the Wagon.

Wait for the Wagon, played by the band and corps of drums of the Royal Corps of Transport. We'll hear again from the Cheshire Regiment, this time playing the Golden Mile. It's a traditional military and brass band piece written by the British composer Horatio Nichols.

The Golden Mile, played very well indeed by the Cheshire Regiment. And now it's time for the Sacred Music Spot. Faith of Our Fathers will be sung by the late and great Irish tenor Frank Paterson with the Irish Philharmonic Orchestra and Chorus.

The Mighty Faith of Our Fathers, sung by Frank Patterson with the Irish Philharmonic Orchestra and Chorus. And band fans, I'll bid you goodbye with the next track. It's called Concord, played by the Black Dyke Mills Band. I'm Murray McInerney, and I hope you enjoyed my selection of band music, and I look forward to you joining me again next week.

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1: Kennedy's upcoming tours include tour of Parliament House and High Tea, Friday the 21st of August 2026. Oktoberfest Spectacular VIP Package at the Harmony German Club, Saturday the 31st of October 2026. And Whispering Jack, the John Farnham Musical, Sunday the 20th of December 2026.
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0: I'm always on at our kids to turn off the lights when they leave a room. Some nights we end up with just about every light in the house on.
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1: 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But consider what you could lose if you ignore the signs. 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

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I trust that you'll wake a little earlier and following the 5am BBC World News, you'll join in with Good Morning Country right here on Triple UFM.

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0: 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Join me. Oh, by the way, it's Pete Ramond here. Join me every Wednesday between 2 and 4 for the Super Terrific Happy Hour. I mean, it's so super terrific. It goes for 2 hours. That's the beauty of the show. Expect the unexpected. 60s, 70s, 80s, one-hit wonders, maybe some hillbilly honky-tonk. You just never know. Isn't that right, Tom?
1: You never know what you're going to get.
0: That's right, Tommy boy. 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

All the young women of Newcastle walk down the main street, which is called Hunter Street, for reasons that'll become obvious later on in the song. All the young men of Newcastle drive down Hunter Street in their hot FJ Holdens with chrome-plated grease nipples and double-reverse overhead twin-cam door handles. They're sitting eight abreast in the front seat, and they lean out the window and say real cool things to the Sheilas on the footpath, like, g'day. And every now and then, of course, one of the young ladies thinks to herself, ooh, she thinks.

bloke on the footpath said, "You want to go, do you, mate, eh?" Norm said, "Yeah, you want to go, mate." Bloke on the footpath said, "Yeah, I'll have a go." Norm said, "Do you know who you're picking?" The bloke on the footpath said, "Nah, who am I picking?" Norm said, "You find out, mate." And all of a sudden there was a break in the traffic. And as any young Newcastle lad knows, when you're getting monstered by a 9-foot-tall Hell's Angel, and there's a break in the traffic,

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This is Captain Paul Hannigan, the commanding officer of HMAS Albatross. HMAS Albatross has had a strong presence in the Shoalhaven community since commissioning as a naval air station on the 31st of August 1948. At its core, community engagement is about fostering meaningful, respectful, and lasting relationships between an organization and the people and groups it serves or affects. In the context of HMS Albatross, community engagement is not merely a formality or public relations exercise. It is a commitment to being a responsible neighbour, an active participant in local life, and a contributor to the broader well-being of the Shoalhaven region. HMS Albatross and Nowra, home of the Fleet Air Arm.

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4: Solid volume moving through the system. The light lamb indicator shot up 45.42 cents this week to be 1,084.42 cents on Friday morning, which is 77.03 cents down on last month and 85.08 cents up on last year. The heavy lamb indicator also lifted by 22.40 cents over the past week to be sitting at 1,130.05 cents a kilo carcass weight. That represents a decrease of 26.35 cents over the past month, and it is 48.48 cents lower than the same time last year. 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

0: Triple U FM. The Roy Orbison story. From his initial success in the 60s to the resurgence of his career in latter years, Roy Orbison's voice remained remarkable. His unique songs conveyed vulnerability, fun, love and loss. Starring Mark Shelley, whose brilliant portrayal of the character and extraordinary vocals of Roy brings audiences to their feet. The Roy Orbison Story.
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1: Hi, this is Brian Warren, and I'm here in my little spot on the coast here, and I'll be back right after the 9 o'clock air news with the normal Monday morning program of movie reviews, news and reviews, and a great range of music along the way.
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3: Good morning, I'm Lee Harrison. A new opinion poll shows a majority of voters are worried about Labor's handling of immigration policy. 54% of people surveyed by Resolve believe the Albanese government is running the issue in an unplanned and unmanaged way. Despite this, core support for Labor remains steady at 28%, followed by One Nation and then the Coalition. The opposition's Ted O'Brien says he believes it shows the Coalition is on the right track.
4: Seeing the policies now from the Coalition come out and they speak to our values, and especially when it comes to migration, we know we need fewer people coming in, we need higher standards, and we need to ensure we're capping migration levels to new builds.
3: Other states and territories are being urged to follow the lead of New South Wales in enacting a gun buyback. The state and federal government initiative is expected to recover as many as 270,000 firearms from November. The Alana and Madeline Foundation's Stephen Bendel says all jurisdictions must act to protect their residents.
5: Following Bondi, as we saw following Port Arthur 30 years ago, the community expects their government to step up and do everything that they can to reduce the burden of firearms in the community.
3: Melbourne crime figure Fadi Hadara has been shot while sitting in his car at Altona North in the city's inner west. Isabella Staskowski reports.
6: Fadi Hadara was sitting at the front of his Altona North home around 8 o'clock last night when he was essentially ambushed. He was sitting in his vehicle when he was shot at. Of course, he was taken to hospital and he did suffer life-threatening injuries. He remains in hospital this morning. His street, Marigold Avenue, is this morning a crime scene. More detectives will be heading there later this morning to continue processing that scene. Major crime unit detectives will be taking charge of that. The 48-year-old is allegedly the head of his namesake family crime clan and does have some rivals, including Kazim Haddad, the jailed tobacco kingpin. Certainly more to come of this developing story.
3: Food and grocery delivery drivers are getting a pay rise from today. The interim minimum standards are now in effect, designed to improve pay by creating an earnings floor for those on platforms such as Uber Eats and DoorDash. There are also changes to the insurance for workers. Delivery worker John says it's a welcome boost.
7: It's going to help a lot. It does help. I mean, I've managed to make a living out of it, but you can never say no to extra money.
3: In other news, the medicines regulator says it seized $120,000 worth of illegal peptides and steroids linked to an influencer. It's alleged the content creator imported and relabeled the products before advertising and selling them on social media. And Deborah Mailman has become the first Indigenous person to be inducted into the Logies Hall of Fame. This is AIR National News.
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1: Welcome from the coast. Congratulations to all Logie winners last night and to the Seven Network for the night and for the coverage. A trough of low pressure is forecast to develop about the inland during today and then slowly move east during the week, leading to increasingly unsettled conditions across parts of the state. Today's forecast partly cloudy, high chance of showers with light winds becoming east to southeasterly in the middle of the day and later becoming light again. Daytime maximum temperature 17 degrees. Tomorrow cloudy, high chance of showers, most likely morning and afternoon. Light winds becoming east to northeasterly in the middle of the day and light again later. 17 degrees again tomorrow. Wednesday, partly cloudy, chance of morning fog inland, slight chance of a shower in the morning and afternoon. Light winds becoming north to northeasterly, then tending northwesterly. 17 for Ulladulla, 18 for Kiama. And Thursday, a little warmer and partly cloudy, chance of morning fog in the north, medium chance of showers, most likely afternoon with a possible thunderstorm for Thursday.
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1: Transport New South Wales says allow extra travel time due to urgent signal repairs between Gerringong and Kiama. Trains will keep running through the affected area at a reduced speed and may stop at platforms or between stations for longer than normal, increasing your travel time by up to 30 minutes between Bomaderry and Kiama. Trains leaving Kiama for the city are unaffected by this incident. Mornings, that's the title of this AM slice of the community radio schedule. Welcome all to this mix of, well, today a podcast on sport volunteers, three movie reviews today, plus our comments and an extended range of musical offerings, all dissolved down into less than 120 minutes. We could say that Mornings is effectively a radio smelter. Smelter being the working title for today's radio offering, powered in the main by coal today, but let us commence with the first musical offering while I apply to the Minister, the Federal Minister for Energy and Dreaming, for a massive grant to continue with this radio smelter.

0: commencing this morning, Helter Skelter. That was a performance of Paul McCartney in a live concert in Hyde Park back in 2005. And then a new release from a Canadian, Carly Rae Jepsen, titled After All. The current White House Press Secretary, Caroline Leavitt, who earned a reputation as a solid operator and purveyor of presidential myths, is to relinquish her high-pressure role at this month's end. And she's performed that role in that white but partly demolished building in Washington. At 28, she is, in fact, the youngest ever presidential spokesperson, but she's aggressive as any as she fronted the press. In May, she announced the birth of her second child, a girl named Viviana.
1: Oh! Pitch In, a podcast series exploring the people who make sport happen and the volunteers who keep communities connected.
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1: She's real. No pressure. When we think about sport, we think about grand finals, impossible catches, last minute goals and sporting heroes. But that's only part of the story.
3: Take a deep breath in. 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
6: Volunteers are huge. 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
7: How are we going to...
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7: Throw some balls around.
8: Ready to go.
9: If you're not here, where would you be? And my kids have all grown up through the club. Every Saturday, everyone is off their iPads. They are doing that thing that other people don't do anymore, which is converse and have conversations.
1: Yes, yes. Sport might bring us together, but volunteers are the reason we stay connected. In this series, we're travelling across Australia to meet the extraordinary people who pitch in.
10: I think the future looks really bright because we're going to see more vibrancy. We're going to see more people volunteering from all the local communities. I think the future has to be that everyone sees themselves in volunteering.
11: Giving of myself to better my community enables me to speak like this with this smile.
12: Very good. 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
13: There's over $100,000 worth of equipment sitting in here in front of me that I've brought into this club. 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
0: Pitch In with Limo, that's the title of our podcast. We'll commence the first part of that podcast today in the second hour of our program. Right now, an old man of music, and this is a track that he recorded at the height of his career, Summer Wind, Frank Sinatra.

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7: Our first movie review coming up shortly. It's a New Zealand-based film called Holy Days. But first of all, just a mention of the Haas Aviation Museum at Albion Park and the arrival of the Qantas-gifted Fokker F-100 jet, VHMPU, which was previously part of the Qantas Link Stadium. Visitors and members are welcome to be part of the excitement of this latest arrival today at 2 p.m. That's subject to operational conditions during the flight from Perth to Haas at Shell Harbour Airport. And the museum is largely undercover, worth a visit if you haven't been there before. It's open daily from 9.30 to 3.30, except Christmas Day. All visitors will be accompanied by a Haas tour guide, and the last tour starts at 2 p.m. in the afternoon. It's located right at Shell Harbour Airport, just off the old Princes Highway at Albion Park Rail, and a short walk from the railway station if you're travelling that way. And while you're there, you might as well have a wonderful coffee at the museum's coffee barista at Cafe Connie. Our first movie for review today is a movie which has been directed and written by Nat Bolt in her feature directorial debut. It's a Canadian-New Zealand co-production, and it stars Judy Davis, Miriam Margoyles and Jackie Weaver, and it's called Holy Days.
8: You can't just send us away.
9: Patricia's got the deeds to the convent.
10: Why don't we just go get them?
11: Are you ready for a trip, a road trip with three best friends, sisters?
12: Always. I am.
11: In the 70s. So it's an adaptation of a book by Joy Coley, kids' book. At the beginning, we're following Brian Coley, who's an orphan. He just lost his mum and he's going to see his best friend's three older sisters in a convent next to his place. And they're so nice with him. They are like very patient and very lovely.
12: Well, they do get him to do odd jobs around the convent. But yeah, so
11: all of a sudden they realize, this sister realized that they're going to be evicted. By the way, it's in the 70s, so of course you can do whatever you want with a convent.
12: Yeah.
11: And they need to find the property titles that's on the other side of New Zealand in the south. So they decided to go on a trip and they're taking this little Brian with them. So the three sisters are playing by Jodie Davis from My Brilliant Carriers.
12: Yeah.
11: Miriam Margolis from Harry Potter. and Jackie Weaver from Animal Kingdom. So I think these three, it's the best cast you could ever think of for this kind of movie. It's full of joy. It's full of good idea and it's full of, yeah, love, pretty much. And it's also very fun. There's a priest also, like...
12: Yeah, he's a bit of a shady character, the priest. He's selling off the convent to a developer.
11: Yeah, exactly. So he's a bit shady. Like he needs the space to get some money for the development. That's also like the good part of it. Like the funny jokes are coming from them. So they're going on a trip to get this title, and the way they're filming New Zealand in the 70s is also very clever, because I'm guessing now it's very hard to show anywhere in New Zealand that does look like the 70s again, like it was. So that when they're taking the ferries or when they're on the car, they're using some animation to cover that. And I think that's the very clever way to do that. This is the first movie by Nat Bolt, who's also playing the stepmom of this little Brian. And I think she's doing a great job of like telling these little stories. Two sides of the stories, the stories of the sisters and this little orphan that's want to find his mom. We don't really know what happened to her, why she passed away, but we need to find a way to grieve and to move forward with this. His dad is still here, but with his new mom and how like to move forward. So beautiful movie. It really remind me The Wild, I forgot the name, The Hunt of the Wilder People. Which was also with Sam Nils.
12: Yes.
11: And yeah, it's really remind me that this kind of relationship between adults and younger kids trying to find their way in life.
12: In recent years, there's been a couple of really good films from New Zealand that explore that. I'm thinking of the film that brought Taika Waititi to
11: the world. Taika Waititi,
12: His film Boy, that's a wonderful film.
11: Yeah.
12: I also saw similarities in Holy Days too, as far as the Brian's connection to his ancestral mountain, to the Rachel House's film, The Mountain, from a year or two ago.
0: That's a really great
12: film. Look, for an opportunity to see Judy Davis, who isn't much these days, and she's such a fantastic performer. I was so happy to see her in a film again, and having her up against Miriam Margolyes and Jackie Weaver. We're talking about three amazing older women performers.
11: And I think that's what they were going for. Like, you really think they're here and they love it. They're loving it. So yeah, it's a classic road trip. You kind of expect what happened at some points. You're not surprised with

0: Mr. Electric Blue from Benson Boone, who's playing around the States at the moment, but he's coming to Australia, and I can see dates for him in Sydney on November 17, 18 and 19.
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I'm sure nobody plays cassettes these days except me. And that was actually from a Philips cassette. And I've recently been able to get my professional cassette machine, rack-mounted cassette machine, back again in the studio on loan to a friend for some time while he transferred a lot of his historical material. And it really produces a fine quality from these cassettes. That was from a Polydor cassette titled A Swinging Safari, instrumentally by Bert Kampfert, the German band leader, and Somebody Loves Me.

0: Landslide from around the 2000s from the group called, at that time, the Dixie Chicks, now called the Chicks. They've dropped the Dixie because of the historical ties to the pro-slavery Confederate states of the American South. Now it's time for our second movie review for the morning, and this one's an interesting one. Aaron O'Sullivan is the reviewer, and the movie is titled Teenage Sex and Death and Camp Miasma.
1: So much is happening in this film. It is such a wonderful film. I really, really enjoyed it. Yeah. It's really joyful, but also deliciously weird and sexy. And it just has such a self-evident love for film and horror.
2: Yeah.
1: It's I guess you would say it's about slasher films more than it is a slasher film. Mm-hmm. But it's a slasher film. It's written and directed by Jane Schoenbrunn, who people may know from I Saw the TV Glow.
2: Yeah.
1: And it stars Hannah Einbinder as Chris Williams, who is a young queer filmmaker who is directing a new installment of a long-running slasher franchise called Camp Miasma in this world. She is determined to get the original final girl from this slasher series, Billy Presley, played by Gillian Anderson, who is this kind of reclusive actress and is something of a femme fatale almost in this film. Just fantastic. We start out in the snowy winter area of Camp Miasma where it was originally filmed. And almost immediately you can see that there's a blending of reality and film world. You see like a lot of the film set backdrops. Yeah. You can tell that they have a very painterly quality and are backdrops and not real. And you kind of get that reality bending straight from the beginning. The camera movement is very fluid and beautiful. There's also throughout the film, because it's looking back at this slasher franchise, it's got all these little peripheral bits and pieces from the original series and all these little flashbacks into what that was like with these lovely VHS textures. And the franchise of Camp Miasma felt very real throughout the film, which was really great. The whole film just has this very beautiful visual language that I really appreciated. It was a joy to watch. There were just a couple of moments where I felt it departed from that visual language. And that's really when we get into some of the slasher territory, which I will say was incredibly enjoyable as someone who's not good at watching horrors because they scare me too much. I went into this worried I would close my eyes and not see it all, but I did enjoy it. There were just a couple of moments in the slasher where I think the film relied on effects that took me out of the experience of watching it very briefly, just a handful of times, but the rest was very enjoyable.
2: Well, my question was going to be, do you have a knowledge or a love of slasher films? Because that is one of my cinematic blind spots. I'm also not hugely into horror films, so I haven't seen Friday the 13th, Nightmare on Elm Street.
3: And that's a direct reference, like that's Friday the 13th, the reference.
2: But I think even though this film obviously has a deep love for that genre, you don't need to be au fait with that genre in order to enjoy this film. This film is so fun. The two leads are so fantastic.
1: And I think the way that the film is so obviously loving horror films and has its own horror film to look back on to give you that kind of relationship with horror without having to rely on being a horror fan. But I will say that if you like slasher films, and if you like engage with that kind of genre, there's probably more for you to find.
2: Absolutely.
1: Yeah. Conversely, it isn't a typical slasher film. So if you go into this film expecting that, you're not going to get it.
3: Yeah, you're not going to jump. You're not going to jump scared. But it's very clever to bring their own lore, their own like universe, instead of like bringing some you get the reference, but it's still like their own franchise.
1: Yeah, and I also love like the thing about slasher films that everyone always says and kind of talks about is the idea of the slasher film as the analogy for punishment for, you know, sex and desire and all that kind of thing. And this film for me was basically saying, well, if we're talking about sex and desire and there's nothing wrong with them through this kind of queer perspective, then why is the slasher film a scary experience instead of a joyful like reawakening, which is really funny because, not to give too much away, but the slasher in this film is called Little Death, which obviously is another way of experiencing death, which the film is all about. Yeah, I thought this was really beautiful. It is weird. I think it has a lot to say, but it's also just such a fun watching experience. Gillian Anderson is so great in this.
2: Absolutely brilliant.
1: The relationship between the two leads just is so awkward, but so fantastic by the end. I really loved it.
3: That's pretty much it shows. It's an alter ego on a different generation. So it's really like, it's blowing away. So yeah, Erin, you liked it.
1: I loved it so much. I'm going to give it 4.5 out of 5 stars.
0: 4.5 out of 5 stars for Teenage Sex and Death and Camp Miasma, reviewed by Erin O'Sullivan, and the movie is in general release.
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0: Welcome back to this Radio Smelter, a boil down of movie reviews, music and other segments, including the historic segment. And now to some important Smelter news. The feds and state government have announced recently a commitment of $2.5 billion over 10 years to secure the future of Australia's largest aluminium smelter, Tomago Aluminium. The smelter's owner, Rio Tinto, threatened a closure from 2029 amid the rising cost of renewable and coal-fired power. It's commendable that governments are now turning to securing key manufacturing and processing capacity. And there's also been some discussion on supporting the establishment of an oil refinery too, possibly near Perth. Back to the smelter. Perhaps it might be of interest to reflect on another Rio Tinto aluminium smelter in the country. Our first aluminium smelter, in fact, which began operation at Bell Bay in northern Tasmania in September 1955, the smelter was built to overcome Australia's dependence on imported aluminium. The Bell Bay site was chosen because of its proximity to deep water and Tasmania's clean hydroelectric generating capacity. The story of Tasmania not continuing to expand its hydro power generation led first to packaged diesel generators to overcome a shortage of power in the state before undersea cables were established to Victoria. Tasmania now has significant wind power, so these undersea cables are bidirectional. Tasmania power prices were once almost the cheapest in the country. They now have significantly increased. Now, there's a timeline of the establishment of the Bell Bay facility going right up to the present day, and it says in 2004, Bell Bay converted to natural gas. Now, the ABC has reported it understood the federal government has been considering a supply deal with taxpayer-owned Snowy Hydro, which could provide the Bell Bay plant with energy at a competitive price. Renew Energy says something else. As the country's biggest electricity user, Tomago has a near constant load of about 950 megawatts and will require some 3,000 megawatts of new solar and wind capacity, firm to buy storage and possibly peaking generators to continue operations to meet international demand for low-carbon products. But I ask, why not repeat the switch at Bell Bay and transition Tomago to gas? And here's one reason why. We have large, very large gas deposits at Narrabri in northwestern New South Wales. The Narrabri gas field contains an estimated 1.8 trillion cubic feet of natural gas. It's been developed by Santos. The project aims to supply half of New South Wales' natural gas needs over the next 20 to 25 years. We currently import some gas at a terminal at Port Kembla. The Narrabri project has been in the approval pipeline now for some 10 years, as I read.

You may recognise the tune there, Goldfinger, but from a very interesting album released in 1993 by Warner Brothers, featuring the Earl Clue Trio. Now, Earl Clue has often been my go-to guitarist, and the trio consists of him, his drum player, Gene Dunlap, and on bass, Ralph Armstrong. And that album was recorded at the famous Abbey Road Studios in London, where the Beatles recorded. And he was accompanied on that occasion by the Royal Philharmonic Orchestra. I'm not sure how they fitted them into the studios there. And that album, as I said, from my collection, released in 1993. And in fact, it's an album that I purchased in Los Angeles, probably around 94, 95, and it is on cassette.